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roof on fire. We go boogie, hoogie, hoogie, jiggle, wiggle, and dance like the roof on fire. 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Tell 'em, baby, baby, baby, baby, baby, baby, baby, baby, baby, baby, baby, baby, baby, baby, baby, baby, baby, baby, baby, baby, baby, baby, baby, baby, baby, baby, baby, baby, baby, baby, baby, baby, baby, baby, baby, baby, baby, baby, baby, baby, baby, baby, baby, baby, baby, baby, baby, baby, baby, baby, baby, baby, baby, baby, baby, baby, baby, baby, baby, baby, baby, baby, baby, baby, baby, baby, baby, baby, baby, baby, baby, baby, baby, baby, baby, baby, baby, baby, baby, baby, baby, baby, baby, baby, baby, baby, baby, baby, baby, baby, baby, baby, baby, baby, baby, baby, baby, baby, baby, baby, baby, baby, baby, baby, baby, baby, baby, baby, baby, baby, baby, baby, baby, baby, baby, baby, baby, baby, baby, baby, baby, baby, baby,

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6: 21 to December 31, 2022, Chair would like to make some administrative orders to save on the court's time. On the subpoena documents which were submitted to the clerk of court on July 30, 2026, and on those that will be submitted on August 13, pursuant to the request for extension by the two aforementioned banks, namely BDO Unibank and Security Bank. We note that the clerk of court performed merely the mechanical act of receiving the submissions from the subpoenaed institutions, while the subject banks and institutions represented that the documents contained in the USB given to the court are the exact mirror of the hard copies they submitted, which are in turn accurately reflected in their respective document indices. The court has had no opportunity to confirm the same. Therefore, the presiding officer orders the clerk of court to compare the digital and printed copies of the submissions, both as of now and those that will be submitted, and to check them against the list provided for by the banks to make sure that the USBs indeed contain the hard copy submitted before the court and Toto turns it over to the parties in due course. So ordered. Hailin, kamusta ka na? Malapit ka na o hindi pa? Was able to move on somewhat. The court directs that Hailin go over these documents after today's trial so that when she continues her testimony on Monday that she can already testify as to those documents, if indeed those are the same documents that she reviewed, perused, and were turned over to her by Attorney Wamil. In the meantime, counsel, perhaps you can proceed with the table of or the summary prepared by either with Mr. Wamil or the witness before we call for adjournment. At least napakinggan natin si Ms. Hailin.
10: Your Honor, just a quick manifestation, Your Honor.
6: Yes, counsel for respondent.
10: Yes, Your Honor. We noted that the list of accounts, which was supposed to be prepared by Mr. Wamil, with the caption OVP, open parenthesis, December 21 to 31, 2022, close parenthesis, was unsigned and it was undated. Second, the witness is merely flipping the pages without comparing the ARs with the list, Your Honor, to check whether the ARs are the same with what was listed by Mr. Wamil, Your Honor. And the third one is that we note that the folders containing the ARs were not marked as exhibits of the prosecution, Your Honor. For the record, Your Honor.
6: Julie noted, however, the witness may testify as to the summary and or table if she's aware of it and if indeed it was part of the documents turned over to her by Mr. Wamil. Counsel for the panel of prosecutors.
11: Your Honor, we are tempted to make a counter manifestation, Your Honor. Because, Your Honor, these manifestations, Your Honor, are because of their own doing, Your Honor. But in any event,
6: I hope you won't give in to the temptation, counsel.
11: I will not. I will not, Your Honor. It's the wisdom of age. I will not.
6: Let's get something out
11: yes,
6: of Ms. Eileen.
11: In fact, Your Honor, may I continue? May we continue to aid this honorable presiding officer that during the interregnum from today's proceedings until Monday, there will be other tabulations, Your Honor, and there will be other acknowledgement receipts. And we propose, Your Honor, and regret that this is not unusual, but it is necessary, Your Honor, that all of these documents, because counsel says that this witness was just flipping over them. They can do this in front of the defense counsels and us, Your Honor, for the next succeeding days, because we will be going over 4,492 documents and six summaries, Your Honor. Hopefully that we will be doing that in the next days out of court so that by Monday it will be a speedier presentation of testimonial evidence, Your Honor.
6: If you're converting that, are you making a motion, counsel?
11: Yes, Your Honor, may we so move that we be allowed to do this, not only as respect to the last quarter of December 2022, which is suggestion of the presiding officer, but to all the quarters, quarter 1, 2, and 3 for the OVP and quarter 1, 2, and 3 for the DepEd.
6: Only with respect to the acknowledgement receipts?
11: Only with respect to, Your Honor, the acknowledgement the acknowledgement receipts, Your Honor.
6: Aside from the asked for transfer of markings this afternoon, wala naman kayong mga appointment ng Webes at Biyernes, di ba?
10: Your Honor, can I comment
6: yes,
10: on that?
6: Yes, counsel for the respondent.
10: Your Honor, under the rules, the witness has to identify the document in open court. The problem with their stipulation, Your Honor, is that they will be having the witness identify the documents out of court. So therefore, it is no longer part of the trial. And there's a problem when it comes to the offer. There will be a problem when it comes to their offer of evidence, Your Honor. And with regard to the counter-manifestation or the statement of counsel that we want to, you know, look at the witness while she's flipping the document, Your Honor. Precisely, that is what we are doing right now, Your Honor. So we object to the proposal that the examination of the ARs be done outside the court, Your Honor.
6: I think the purpose,
11: Your Honor, please.
6: Attorney Kapunan, the court views it perhaps as an opportunity to provide an avenue for possible stipulation as to the ARs that you did not stipulate on. Because if I remember correctly, the reason why the ARs presented earlier, the 845, under the witness, Mr. Wamil, Attorney Wamil, was that the observation of the respondent was it was simply contained in a folder, transparency in a folder, and that there was no real sequence to it. So perhaps we can set a date for possible stipulation on the ARs, not really for the witness to confirm it, but for possible stipulation on the ARs, if the respondent is open to it.
10: Your Honor, unfortunately, we will not stipulate, Your Honor. We didn't stipulate in the case of Wamil, Your Honor. The same position is maintained, Your Honor, in the case of this witness, Your Honor, because after the ARs have been submitted to the Commission of Audit, Your Honor, the OVP and the DepEd no longer had control over these ARs. So therefore, we do not know what were the receipts that were provided by the COA and how many receipts were given by the COA to the prosecution, Your Honor. And second, these are not common exhibits because we did not mark those documents or ARs as our own. We didn't adopt them as our own evidence, Your Honor. And third, the ARs that were presented or are being presented now by the prosecution have not been compared with our own copies, Your Honor. So we cannot determine with certainty, Your Honor, if their ARs are actually identical with our copies, Your Honor.
12: Alas 5:49 mga K5 Braton karang oras. 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Kay K5, Sandro Zalozor, K5 Valrose Qual, atong navigator K5 Kenneth Lachica, Partner natin sa technical side, broadcast engineer K5, JR Unaya. 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K5 News sa fan.

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Fill this office with inspiration and energy. Help us to work as a team and bring out the best in each other. May we be efficient and achieve all we need to, but also remember to rest. May this place be full of fun and friendship, and may relaxation and harmony inhabit this space. Thank you for this new day and the opportunity to work together. Amen. 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